Estás escuchando Super 100. Solo buena música. 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
1: On a warm summer's evening, on a train bound for nowhere, I met up with a gambler. We were both too tired to sleep, so we took turns of staring out the window at the darkness till boredom overtook us and he began to speak.

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It's 12:30. As you turn at your sideline, oh, something ain't right.

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1: You know, I was wondering, you know, if you could keep on, because the force, it's got a lot of power, and it makes me feel like

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I'm a crazy bitch. 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I do what I want when I feel like it.

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1: Are you trying to get crazy with this thing? 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